it. That's what you exchanging, and I'm not with it. A lot of people made it, but they not spitting. A lot of people pulling games, it is not hitting. Out here, watch you hopping it. See the change, vivid pivot game on socks. Energy on par, sitting pretty posture, different. Why you moving, walk with

got the ingredients for disobedience. 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Cause I'm big and I wear my clothes too fucking tight, right? You wanna start some beef over Twitter, but see me in person, it's night night light. You want me cotra, but you've taken it easy

original rag, Mississippi rag. Too much jelly roll. Too much Memphis blues, Bolden Armstrong.

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We all awkward off the social experiment. We not talking over jealousy is evident. We the target in the key and they understand. Keeping you mad at me is such an easy plan.

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And I thought to myself, you know, if I could tell you just one thing.

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1: Fucked up, we're having a border. Man, United Negro, Valley real players end up in the motherfucking front.

0: 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And I'll feel sick for you.
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0: real. 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Missing one cold, so lame, no. Can touch, but know that you're so close. 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